0: O2-Day macht hörig.
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2: Clap your hands, everybody, if you got what it takes. 'Cause I'm Curtis Blow and y'all need to know that these are the Bricks.

0: instruments off with them to Japan.
1: That's the
0: race, that's the race. And the RS says they wanna chat.
1: That's the race, that's the race.
0: And you can't split while you claim your cat.
1: That's the race, that's the race.
0: And my bill sends you a whopping bill.
1: That's the race, that's the race.
0: With 18 phone calls to Brazil.
1: That's the race.